0: Classic Pop. 80's og 90's. Classic Pop.
1: I've been wondering where you've gone.

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1: Yo, man.
2: Yo.
1: Open up, man.
2: Yo, what do you want, man?
1: My girl just caught me.
2: You made her catch you?
1: I don't know how I let this happen.
2: But who?
1: The girl next door, you know?
2: Nah.
1: I don't know what to do.
2: Say it wasn't you.
1: All right.

0: man.
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0: Open up, man. Open up, man.
1: Yo, what do you want, man?
0: My girl just caught me.
1: You made her catch you?

0: Classic Top.
1: You can't touch this. You can't touch this. You can't touch this.